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0: Mostly sunny today, the high 24. Right now it's 13. From the Inquity.ca newsroom, I'm Paul Martin. The trade war between Canada and the U.S. enters a new phase today. Canada's retaliatory tariffs on U.S. goods are now in effect. New Canadian tariffs of between 15 and 50% kicked in just after midnight, impacting American goods, which include dairy products, plywood, and sunscreen. The levies are in response to tariffs launched by U.S. President Donald Trump when trade talks broke down last month. Trump at that time slapped 50% duties on a range of Canadian goods from hockey sticks to honey. Prime Minister Mark Carney had pledged to match those tariffs dollar for dollar beginning September the 8th, which is today. Meanwhile, Quebec-based aerospace giant Bombardier is playing defense after U.S. President Trump made the company the latest target of his anti-Canada campaign. Among several trolling social media posts and rants yesterday, Trump threatened to block sales from Bombardier in the U.S. unless the company builds its planes there. Bombardier fired back, saying it's already a strong contributor to the American aerospace industry. In a statement, the company listed thousands of jobs at more than 20 locations across the U.S. and a supply chain that includes 2,800 American firms in 47 states. More information may be released later today about a fire that sent two people to the hospital over the weekend in Belleville. Belleville firefighters responded to the scene of a structure fire in a row house in the 100 block of Wyra Street West Sunday morning around 5 a.m. They arrived quickly and found one person who had self-extricated. Firefighters then made entry to the fully involved unit and pulled two victims out of the building. They were taken to the hospital by Hastings Quinty paramedics. No word yet on their condition at this time. There's no word yet on the cause of the fire either, but officials say the Ontario Fire Marshal's office was called in and a joint release with the Belleville Fire Department is expected as early as today. More details on a picture from the fire scene at inquity.ca. On the regional scene, the province's Special Investigations Unit has invoked their mandate as they investigate a fatal crash following a police pursuit north of Kingston over the weekend. Sunday night, shortly after 11 p.m., members of the Frontenac Detachment of the OPP responded to a report of a suspicious vehicle on Bedford Road in South Frontenac. Officers located that vehicle and attempted to conduct a traffic stop. The vehicle fled the area. Short time later, officers located the vehicle in a wooded area, found two people inside, deceased. The OPP notified the SIU, which has now invoked its mandate as a result. No information on the fatal crash has yet been released. And a Canadian tourist was found in good condition after his yacht was found partially submerged in a remote part of the Indian Ocean. The Australian Maritime Safety Authority said the man had been traveling solo from Darwin on the northern tip of Australia to Christmas Island south of Jakarta, Indonesia. When he failed to check in with family in Canada back on Sunday, his brother contacted authorities in Australia. Rescuers soon found a sinking catamaran 1,000 kilometers east-southeast of Christmas Island, the man floating in the vessel's area. A rescue helicopter dropped life-saving supplies for the man, who was later brought aboard an Australian Navy helicopter and taken back to Darwin. Jays missed an opportunity in California yesterday. That and more coming up next in sports.
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0: The Jays missed a golden opportunity yesterday in California. Jeff McNeil hit a two-out single in the ninth, scoring the winning run as the Oakland Athletics edged the visiting Toronto Blue Jays 6-5 in Sacramento. Andre Jimenez hit a home run with one out at the top of the ninth for the Jays, tying the game at 5. Alejandro Kirk and Kazuma Okamoto also hit dingers for the Jays, who trailed 5-1 after five innings, but also committed three errors in the loss. Toronto still one game behind Cleveland for the final AL wildcard berth. Elsewhere in baseball, Aaron Judge has been reinstated from the 60-day injured list by the Yankees. Three-time MVP hasn't played since May 31st because of a broken right rib. Visiting teams posted key wins in yesterday's CFL action. Edmonton Elks improved their lead atop the West Division with a 38-28 win in Calgary over the Stampeders. 9-3 Elks, 2 points up in the second-place Saskatchewan Roughriders. Meanwhile, the second-place Toronto Argonauts beat the third-place Tiger Cats 37-22. The Argos are 6-6, while the Ticats slipped to 4-9. Weather in Quinty is next.
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0: Weather in Quinte, mostly sunny today, the high 24, feeling like 29. A few clouds tonight, mild, the low 19. Cloudy tomorrow, shower starting in the morning, chance of a thunderstorm in the afternoon, the high 23, feeling like 31. Slight chance of rain Thursday, the high 23, sunny for Friday, the high 22. In Quinte, it's 13 degrees from the inquinte.ca newsroom. I'm Paul Martin.
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5: Well, that's it. Summer's over. I mean, it's not really. But the long weekend is done, and you and I have some business to take care of. So, we'll get it all started in just moments.

0: It's 95.5 Chantal Kravyatsik, and surrounded here on this Tuesday after the Labor Day long weekend. I hope it's a great one for you, and welcome to Hits Mornings. I'm Bill. 6:14 here on this Tuesday. The sun not up yet. We are expecting a mainly sunny today. 13 right now is where we're going to be sitting at, where we are. Hope for high of 24 with the humidex in almost 30. Summer ain't done with us yet, at least weather-wise, that's for sure. First full week of school for kids, for the most part, starting, not even full week, I guess the holiday Monday, no, that's next week, my goodness. Anyway, they'll get a four-day school this week, and I hope they enjoyed the last long weekend of summer, along with yourself. We got a busy day today. I was just chatting with Paul Martin. He's going to be doing his thing, of course, in the Inquity.ca newsroom, but we're going to get him into the studio here on 640 to talk about our question of the day. If you didn't know this from the internet or whatever, today is official Star Trek Day. It was the day back in the 60s when Star Trek was first on the air with the original series. Only lasted three seasons, but it was out there. So we wanted to ask you, this is for all the space nerds out there, and I include myself in that. If you had to pick one, Star Trek or Star Wars? It's a tough one, to be honest, but there is a clear winner, at least in my mind. I think Paul Martin will have his favorite as well. So we'll bring Paul in to talk about that coming up around 6:40 this morning. Again, a busy day today for a lot of reasons. We will have your Galaxy Games this morning with a new prize this week. $20 gift certificate to Your Creative Junction on the line. 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We are going to be playing What's That Sound? I'm going to play a sound for you. You tell us what the sound is, and you'll be a winner with Galaxy Games. Just like that. And then following that, we have, it's a big day. Prize Survivor begins this morning. We have got two chances to get a prize eliminated from the list. If you understand Prize Survivor, you know that if you've been to the website, hits95.5.ca, you've looked at it, you've seen there's 50 prizes there. Some are better than others. But today we start eliminating prizes until we're down to one. And then everyone who's qualified will get thrown into the randomizer 3000, and they, whoever it spits out, will win the final prize standing. Simple as that. So, it's time to get to hits95.5.ca, click on Prize Survivor under the contest page, and figure out which prize you would eliminate. Because we're going to have not just one, but two chances this morning to get it started, start eliminating prizes, and you'll have to be the ninth caller through when you hear the cue to call, and you will help us out with that today, all right? So that starts at in the 7 o'clock hour and the 8 o'clock hour. Also, we'll have your entertainment minute to finish off the 7 o'clock hour, and our friend Taylor Russell will join us before 9 o'clock, talk about Lafferty's Menswear and things in the downtown core, all right? So we got that going on. You know what? Why don't we just leave it there? We've got lots to get to. That's going to keep us very busy today. Why don't we grab our coffee and let's get to it.
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11: Good morning. We're off to a good start on major routes and city streets in Belleville and Trenton. 401 also in fantastic shape in both directions between both cities, as well as Highway 62 out of Madoc and Highway 37 out of Tweed, which are problem-free as well. 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
0: All right, we've got a mainly sunny day ahead of us, expecting a high of 24 with the humidex hitting near 30 degrees today. For tonight, a few clouds with more clouds overnight. The overnight low 19. Now, Wednesday, different from today, cloudy. Showers expected to begin in the morning. There is a risk of a thunderstorm in the afternoon tomorrow. Tomorrow's high only 23, but the humidex again hitting around 30, 31 degrees. Right now in Belleville and in Quinney West, we're at 13. It's also, it's 12 in Madoc, 12 in Tweed. With Joan Jett and the Blackhearts on Hits 95.5.

0: So one needs to understand that in order to get down with one's funky self, you first have to get up.
1: It's Mornings with Bill Holman. Here's what's coming up.
2: All right, the Inquity.ca newsroom, a bustle of activity this morning. Paul Martin will have your update coming up in about 6.5 minutes from now. We'll also have your question of the day. It's up on our Facebook page. It's Star Trek Day today, so we're asking you, Star Trek versus Star Wars, which camp are you in? All right, let us know. Paul and I will have our opinions on that. Also, we're going to be having our birthday and anniversary announcements, so get those into us. We'll announce them before 7 o'clock this morning, and you can do that at hits95.5.ca.
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0: Mostly sunny today, the high 24. Right now it's 13. From the Inquity.ca newsroom, I'm Paul Martin. Canada's latest response in the ongoing trade war with the United States is now in effect. Ottawa carried out its pledge overnight to impose retaliatory tariffs on $28 billion worth of American goods on the day after Labor Day. U.S. President Donald Trump last month imposed a new round of tariffs on goods ranging from hockey sticks and cement to plywood and honey after trade talks broke down in Washington. Countervailing Canadian tariffs are now affecting American goods, which include dairy products, plywood, some cosmetics, sunscreen, and toilet paper. Meanwhile, Conservative leader Pierre Poilievre says all Canadians stand united in denouncing Trump's tariffs, trolling, and social media attacks. But at an event in Regina yesterday, he also called on Prime Minister Mark Carney to be more transparent, renewing his call for the PM to release the full text of the trade deal, which fell through. More details are expected soon about a fire that sent two people to the hospital over the long weekend in Belleville. Early Sunday morning, two people were extricated from the site of a fire in a row house in the 100 block of Wyra Street West. No word yet on the cause of the fire, but officials say the Ontario Fire Marshal's office was called in, and a joint release with the Belleville Fire Department is expected as early as today. And on the regional scene, the SIU's been called in following a fatal crash at the end of a police pursuit north of Kingston. Sunday night around 11 p.m., Frontenac OPP spotted a stolen vehicle on Bedford Road. It fled the scene and was later discovered in a wooded area with two people deceased. No other information has been released about the case to this point. Turning to sports, Jays took it right to the limit but lost yesterday in California. Jeff McNeil hit a two-out single in the ninth, scoring the winning run for the Athletics as they edged the visiting Toronto Blue Jays 6-5. Andre Jimenez handed a home run with one out in the top of the ninth for the Jays to tie it at 5 before they gave up that run later the same inning. Toronto remains one game behind the Cleveland Guardians for the final AL wildcard berth. And in CFL action yesterday, Edmonton Elks approved their lead atop the West Division with a 38-20 win in Calgary over the Stampeders. Elsewhere, the second-place Toronto Argonauts beat the third-place Tiger Cats in the East 37-22. Weather in Quinte is next.
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0: Weather in Quinte, mostly sunny today, the high 24, feeling like 29. A few clouds tonight, mild, the low 19. Cloudy tomorrow, showers starting in the morning and a chance of an afternoon thunderstorm, the high 23, feeling like 31. Slight chance of rain for Thursday, the high 23. Sunny Friday, the high 22. In Quinte, it's 13 degrees from the Inquity.ca newsroom. I'm Paul Martin.
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0: It's 95.5 in Childs. Don't want to fall in love here on this Tuesday after the long weekend. We had a great Labor Day long weekend. Thanks for tuning in this morning. 6:41. Bill with you here in Hits Mornings. We've got a lot of clouds right now. We're expecting a mostly sunny day today. High 24 and the humidex hitting 29. We'll have more weather details coming up in just a few minutes. Joining us in studio this morning after the Labor Day long weekend, Mr. Paul Bart from the Inquity.ca newsroom. Good morning, sir.
1: And good morning to you.
0: Had a good weekend?
1: Great weekend.
0: Okay, pleasantries aside, we got to get to our question of the day. That's it. You, sir, I know are a sci-fi fan.
1: I am.
0: And today is Star Trek Day. It was the first episode of the original series was premiered on this date back in the, what, I'm going to say 65, I think it was? 66, something like that? 66?
1: 66. I wasn't born yet, so I got to take it on faith.
0: So our question today, for all the sci-fi nerds like you and I out there, is it Star Trek or Star Wars? Kay. What say you?
1: First of all, okay. I'm a sci-fi fan, not a science fantasy fan.
0: Ah, good distinction.
1: So, so it's Star Trek, for sure. And it's not, even that distinction aside,
0: yeah.
1: Star Wars is absolutely fantastic flights of fancy. There's no science. And it also doesn't delve into the kind of geopolitical and other concepts, high-end concepts that science fiction tackles regularly, including all iterations of the Star Trek franchise. So, no, it's Star Trek.
0: Did you have a favorite series?
1: Deep Space Nine.
0: You're a DS9 guy.
1: And a lot of people don't like it because it's a little darker. It's a little bit more
0: sure
1: into
0: it is.
1: Politics and advanced conflict, the Dominion War and stuff like that.
0: I was going to say, I'm a Star Trek Next Generation guy, mm-hmm. Captain Picard and Riker and all those. But DS9 does hold a special place. I really enjoyed the introduction of the Kardashians. There you go.
1: The Kardashians came along a little later and occupied a slightly different place in our collective consciousness.
0: Freudian slip there. The Cardassians and the Dominion, the war, because it rolled into the movies as well, which I really liked. So I'm with you. I'm a Star Trek guy, but Star Wars was the first movie I saw as a kid that went, oh my gosh, like it was a space opera that you loved, right? It got you into it. But Star Trek holds me when it comes to being a space nerd.
1: And again, I will give Star Wars and its fans their flowers. There is no movie that had as big an impact on me in my entire life as the very first few moments of the original Star Wars, or as we call it now, Episode 4.
0: A New Hope.
1: A New Hope. Yeah, fine. Sure.
0: So there you go. So we're in agreement. Star Trek's the way to go. Maybe a difference on which series. Did you have a favorite? Did you like the movies? Any of the original movies?
1: As many of we Star Trek nerds know, the even movies. 2, 4, 6, 8, 1, 3, 5, 7, 9.
0: Yeah.
1: Yeah. Oh, man.
0: Some of them.
1: There were some clunker moments in some of those, too.
0: But
1: and even in 4, like, when they go and get the whales.
0: But when they go back to 1984 San Francisco, pretty good.
1: But Star Trek 2, Khan!
0: The Wrath of Khan.
1: Excellent.
0: Definitely the best.
1: Ricardo Montalban.
0: Ricardo Montalban. All right.
1: Corinthian leather. Moving on.
0: Online on our Facebook page, I think it's evenly split. Robert, Val, Robin, Mary, and that's it. They all said Star Trek. Maybe Star Wars is winning. Bob says Star Wars. Then we've got Trudy and David, Ronnie, and another David.
1: That's saying five each.
0: So there you go. So it's evenly split.
1: And to be fair,
0: yeah.
1: And I don't think anyone, even the staunchest Star Trek nerd, would disagree with this. Star Wars has the best villain of all time in Darth Vader.
0: Oh, absolutely.
1: No villain, any franchise comes close to both the iconic nature of Darth Vader, his menacing nature, the voice,
0: 100%.
1: The look, and his lingering impact in society. You say Darth Vader, everyone knows what you mean.
0: Absolutely. And so I don't know if it's a tough one, but you and I agree. Star Trek, the way to go with this one. We have got your full weather forecast coming up in just a few moments. Appreciate this, Paul Martin. Thank you so much for coming in. This is The Buzz.
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0: Well, you wouldn't know it just yet this morning as the sun rises, but we are expecting a mostly sunny day today. Let's hope that runs true. The high today, 24, the humidex 29. Now, a few clouds expected to start rolling through tonight with more clouds overnight, the overnight low 19. Wednesday continues cloudy with showers expected in the morning. We'll see a risk of thunderstorms in the afternoon. The high tomorrow, 23, with the humidex hitting 31. Right now in Belleville and in Napanee, we're at 13. It is 12 in Bancroft, and we've got 14 in Picton with Madonna on Hits 95.5.

0: Hits 95.5, Madonna's Holiday here on Hits Mornings. After the long weekend holiday, hope you had a great Labor Day. Thanks for tuning in this morning. My name is Bill. It is 6:53, and we're about 13 degrees here in the Bay Quinte area. Let us do some celebrating this morning. I feel good. Party! Happy birthday! Happy
1: birthday! It's the birthday party. Hits Mornings with Bill Hallman.
0: All right, so we have a birthday that goes back to the weekend. This is for the 7th. So this is actually yesterday for the holiday Monday. This is a birthday going out to Jordan Acker. Jordan, hope you have a great day today. The words of happy birthday come from Grandma and Papa. Happy birthday to our youngest granddaughter, Jordan Acker. We love you so much. Have a great day at school today. Enjoy your day. Thanks, Kathy and Rob. Appreciate that. And Jordan, from all of us here at 95.5, have yourself a fantastic day today. Also, we have one celebrity. I want to see if you can guess who it is. This singer was originally a member of a girl group called Choice back in 1995. They saw potential in her and offered her a solo recording contract. Her R&B-influenced debut album, Can't Take Me Home, certified double platinum back in the U.S., it was spawned 2 Billboard Hot 100 top 10 songs. There you go. And most girls, she gained further recognition when she was part of a collaborative single called Lady Marmalade from the Moulin Rouge soundtrack. She went on from there and has toured the world with her music. Pink. Pink is 47 today. If you're celebrating along with Jordan or Pink today, I hope you have a great day today. 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
0: All right. Paul Martin all set in the InQuinty.ca newsroom, ready to go for your 7 o'clock report in just moments from now. Also, coming up after 7 o'clock, Galaxy of Games. We're going to play What's That Sound? 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So that's coming up, so we'll have that. And we are going to have our first prize survivor event. It'll be happening. You'll hear the cue to call after 7:30. Be caller 9. And you will be on Prize Survivor. You get to be that first person after 7:30 this morning to eliminate a prize. You want to see the prizes? 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All that and way much more is coming up. 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
12: A few clouds early on, but mostly sunny today. The high 24, feeling like 29. Right now it's 13. For the InQuinty.ca newsroom, I'm Paul Martin. A major escalation of the ongoing trade war with the United States is now in effect. Canada's retaliatory tariffs on nearly $28 billion worth of U.S. goods began at midnight, turning the escalating trade war with President Donald Trump into something being watched far beyond our borders. Prime Minister Mark Carney's rejected U.S. trade demands that he believes could hollow out key Canadian industries and limit our independence. Public's also been rallying behind Carney amid Trump's threats to Canada's sovereignty with disparaging memes, taunts, and put-downs, which continued with a vengeance yesterday. The latest and one of the biggest targets on Labor Day was Bombardier. Among several trolling social media posts and rants yesterday, Trump threatened to block sales from Bombardier in the U.S. unless the company builds its planes there instead. Bombardier fired back, saying it already has a strong contributor to the American aerospace industry. In a statement, the company stated their case at length as they employ thousands of jobs at more than 20 locations across the U.S. and support a supply chain that includes 2,800 American firms in a total of 47 U.S. states. On the local scene, the Ontario Fire Marshal's Office has joined the investigation into a fire that sent two people to the hospital over the weekend in Belleville. Belleville firefighters responding to the scene of a structure fire in a row house in the 100 block of Wyra Street West Sunday morning around 5 a.m. They arrived on the scene quickly and found one person who had self-extricated. Firefighters then made entry to a fully involved unit and pulled two victims out of the building. They were taken to the hospital by Hastings Quinty paramedics. No word yet on their condition at this time. There's also no word yet on the cause of that fire or the extent of the damage. Officials say the Ontario Fire Marshal's Office has been called in, and a joint release with the Belleville Fire Department is expected soon, possibly as early as today. On the regional scene, province's Special Investigations Unit has taken over the investigation into a fatal crash at the end of a police pursuit north of Kingston over the Labor Day weekend. Sunday night, shortly after 11 p.m., members of Frontenac OPP responded to a report of a suspicious vehicle on Bedford Road in South Frontenac. They located the vehicle, which turned out to be stolen, attempted to conduct a traffic stop. Vehicle fled the area, and a short time later, officers located the vehicle in a wooded area, found two people inside deceased. OPP notified the SIU, which invoked its mandate. No other information has been released. And the investigation is continuing after a cargo plane crash in Florida that caused multiple fatalities. U.S. National Transportation Safety Board says the Amazon cargo plane that crashed at Miami International Airport on Sunday hit two vehicles when it overran the runway. First struck a van carrying seven members of an airport cleaning crew within the perimeter of the airport, then struck an SUV on the road outside the airport before it came to rest alongside a parking lot some 1,300 feet past the end of the runway. Five people were killed, five others were injured. Those who died have been inside the first van. Toronto Blue Jays missed an opportunity yesterday in California. That and more coming up next in sports.
13: In my class, there's 33 of us. What's it like? There's not enough of anything. The noise, the packed classroom make it feel overwhelming. And when I really need help, there's not enough to go around. I wish somebody would do something.
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12: They missed a golden opportunity yesterday in California. Jeff McNeil hit a two-out single in the ninth to score the winning run. The Athletics edged the visiting Toronto Blue Jays 6-5 in Sacramento. Andre Jimenez hit a homer with one out in the top of the ninth for the Jays to tie it at 5. Alejandro Kirk and Kazuma Okamoto also hit dingers for the Jays, who trailed 5-1 after 5 innings and committed 3 errors in the loss. Toronto still one game back of the Cleveland Guardians for the final AL wildcard berth. Aaron Judge has been reinstated from the 60-day injured list by the New York Yankees. Three-time MVP hasn't played since May 31st because of a broken right rib. Visiting teams posted key wins in yesterday's CFL action. Edmonton Elks improved their lead atop the West Division with a 38-28 win in Calgary over the Stampeders. 9-3 Elks, 2 points ahead of second place Saskatchewan. Meanwhile, the second place Toronto Argonauts in the East beat the third place Tiger Cats 37-22. Argos 6-6. Tiger Cats dropped to 4-9. Weather in Quinte and beyond the headlines are coming up next.
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12: As we celebrated Labor Day and its importance in our collective history yesterday, someone who knows little about either fired off the latest salvo in a trade war that gets harder to follow every day. U.S. President Donald Trump went in the attack against Bombardier. One post threatened to block sales from them in the U.S. unless the company builds their planes there. In a long list of posts that make many headlines but little sense, this is one of the most exhausting. You see, Bombardier isn't just a major supplier of U.S. airliners. They're a major employer and a direct supplier of the U.S. military itself. Their economic impact to the U.S. is staggering, with thousands of jobs at more than 20 locations stateside and a supply chain that includes 2,800 American firms in 47 states, which is, of course, almost all of them. Some of the planes produced are even being purchased by the U.S. military itself, including the BACN, or the Battlefield Airborne Communications Node, which serves as high-altitude communications bridge, or Wi-Fi, in the sky. Tariff the parts or the planes once assembled, and you not only threaten thousands of jobs and billions in tax revenue in your own country, but delay essential aircraft that form the backbone of your aviation industry and help protect American lives. As we enact $28 billion in tariffs on U.S. products today, I can only hope for a return to the bargaining table and a swift end to our new trade war. Like in conventional wars, no one's winning, and the people on the ground are paying the price. I'm Paul Martin, and that's what I see, looking beyond the headlines. Weather in Quinte. Cloudy to start, but mainly sunny today. The high 24, feeling like 29. A few clouds tonight, mild, the low 19. Cloudy tomorrow, showers starting in the morning and a chance of a thunderstorm in the afternoon. High 23, feeling like 31. Slight chance of rain for Thursday, the high 23. Sunny for Friday, the high 22. In Quinte, it's 13 degrees for the Inquinty.ca newsroom. I'm Paul Martin.
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0: 855 with Sarah McLachlan's Sweet Surrender here on this Tuesday after the long weekend. Great Labor Day. Hits mornings on the air. I'm Bill. It is 7:15 and we're sitting at about 14 degrees now in the Bay of Quinte area. I'm looking for a mainly sunny day, but don't look outside because it ain't looking like that just yet. We'll have more of your weather forecast and traffic coming up in just a few minutes. In the meantime, let's do some winning this morning.
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0: All right. Yeah, we got some winning to do today with Galaxy of Games. 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All right, yes, sir. It would be great to, we're happy to hear from you over there at the Bayview Mall. Now, what are we doing to get this one today? We are going to be playing What's That Sound? 613-962-0955. We're going to play this, and then I'll open the phone lines up. So let's play it first and see if you can tell us what sound this is. All right, there it is. There's the sound. Do you know what sound that is? 613-962-0955. We're going to open the phone lines up, and we'll give it to you one more time here. What sound is this? All right, calm down there, buddy. All right, let's go to the phone lines, get ourselves a winner this morning. Let's answer the phone here. Good morning, Hits 95.5. Who's this?
3: It's Aziz.
0: Aziz, how are you this morning?
3: I missed the birthdays. I don't know how to think right now.
0: It's okay. Do you want to give it a try for Galaxy Games this morning? You want to try and get a $20 gift certificate to your Creative Junction?
3: Maybe I'll leave it to somebody else, actually.
0: All right. Goodbye. All right. Goodbye. Thank you so much, Aziz. That's all right. We're going to let the phones ring. 613-962-0955. Phone rings. Let's see if we can get another caller in to win here. Good morning, Hits 95.5. Who's this?
4: Hey, good morning. It's Ashley.
0: Hi, Ashley. How are things this morning?
4: Things are great. How are you,
0: Beau? 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All right. 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But we played a sound a few moments ago. Did you hear the sound?
4: I did.
0: And do you know what the sound was?
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0: Somebody laughing. It was just laughter. That's right. Good job, Ashley. You are our winner today. $20 gift certificate to your Creative Junction at the Bayview Mall. 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Congrats.
4: Thank you.
0: You're welcome. Hang on the phone there, Ashley. 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
11: 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The 401 in fantastic shape between both cities, as well as Highway 2 if you are taking that bypass. Highway 62 out of Madoc is moving well, and so is Highway 37 out of Tweed. 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
0: All right, we're expecting a mainly sunny day today. We're not yet here in the Bay of Quinte. You'll see clouds just about everywhere, but they are hopefully dissipating. Our high today, 24, the humidex hitting 39. Now, tonight, a few clouds, more clouds overnight, and an overnight low of 19. Into Wednesday, clouds, showers beginning in the morning, risk of a thunderstorm in the afternoon, a high of 23, the humidex 31. Right now in Belleville and in Brighton, we're at 14 degrees. It is 14 as well in Frankfurt. It is 12 in Tweed with Roxette on Hits 95.5.

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13: Cloudy to start, but sunny during the midday, the high 24. Right now it's 14. From the inquity.ca newsroom, I'm Paul Martin. Canada's enacted $28 billion of new tariffs on U.S. goods in the latest salvo in our ongoing trade war. U.S. President Donald Trump last month imposed a new round of tariffs on goods ranging from hockey sticks and cement to plywood and honey after trade talks broke down in Washington, countervailing Canadian tariffs on American dairy products, plywood, some cosmetics, sunscreen, toilet paper, and other items began at midnight. Trump was very active on Labor Day, attacking one of the largest suppliers of U.S. airplanes. Trump threatened to block sales from Quebec-based Bombardier into the U.S. unless the company builds its planes there instead. Bombardier fired back, saying it's already a strong contributor to the American aerospace industry with thousands of jobs at 20 locations across the United States. On the local scene, more information may be released later today about a fire that sent two people to the hospital over the weekend in Belleville. Belleville fire crews responding to the scene of a structure fire in a row house in the 100 block in Wyber Street West at 5 a.m. Sunday morning. Two people were extricated from a fully involved unit. No word yet on their status. The Ontario Fire Marshal's office has joined that investigation. And the SIU has been called in following a fatal crash at the end of a police pursuit north of Kingston. Sunday night around 11 p.m., Frontenac OPP spotted a suspicious vehicle on Bedford Road. It fled the scene and was later discovered in a wooded area with two people deceased. No other information has been released on the case. They are still calling for witnesses. Taking a look at sports, Toronto Blue Jays could have been in a wild card spot this morning, but they missed a golden opportunity yesterday in California as they lost to the Athletics in Sacramento 6-5. Andre Jimenez had hit a home run with one out in the top of the ninth to tie it for the Jays at five before they lost it in the bottom of the inning. Visiting teams posted key wins yesterday in the CFL. Edmonton Elks improved their lead atop the West with a 38-28 win in Calgary over the Stampeders. On the east side, second-place Toronto Argonauts beat the third-place Tiger Cats 37-22. Weather in Quinty is next.
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13: Weather in Quinty. Cloudy to start, but mostly sunny today. The high 24, feeling like 29. A few clouds tonight, mild, the low 19. Tomorrow, cloudy, showers starting in the morning, a thunderstorm possible in the afternoon. High 23, feeling like 31. Slight chance of rain Thursday, the high 23. Sunny on Friday, the high 22. In Quinty, it's 14 degrees from the inquity.ca newsroom. I'm Paul Martin.
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0: Hits 95.5, Atlanta Miles, and Love Is Here. 7:42 on Hits Mornings at about 14 degrees in the Bay of Quinte area. Looking for a mainly sunny sky today. Hopefully it shows up because there's a lot of clouds out there right now. Thanks for tuning in this morning. We have got some eliminating to do this morning.
1: It's Hits 95.5's Prize Survivor.
0: All right, so caller number 9 this morning on Prize Survivor, our very first iteration of this morning. We say good morning to Cheryl Chapman. Good morning, Cheryl.
2: Good morning.
0: Are you excited to be the first one to get started here today with the Prize Survivor?
2: Oh, you betcha. Very excited.
0: Well, I can't wait to find out what it is you are looking to get rid of. Before that, where are you calling from this morning, Cheryl?
2: North of Madoc.
0: Okay. Madoc or north of Madoc. There you go. I love that. Now, before we eliminate a prize, was there a prize that you really were hoping at the end, if it's there and you're a winner, that you'd be able to grab? What are you hoping for?
2: Well, there's lots, but Smiley's one would be great. Canadian Tire, the gas and grocery one. Oh, yeah. There's so many.
0: All right. Well, since Cheryl, you're our first contestant with Prize Survivor, you get your pick of any of the 50 prizes that are on the list to eliminate. I don't know if you knew this, but on Fridays, you can eliminate or bring back a prize. New this year to do that. What do you think of that?
2: Yeah, that's not a bad deal, but I don't think anybody will want to get the one back that I'm going to eliminate.
0: Fair enough. All right, let's throw it at me. Which of the 50 prizes are you eliminating this morning, Cheryl?
2: I'm going to go right to the bottom and get rid of number 50.
0: Number 50, a Hits 95.5 notepad and pen set. I'm using that right now. Are you sure that's what you want to get rid of?
2: Yeah, I know. It's going to be tough, but what the heck.
0: Okay. Well, then it is off the list. Officially, number 50 is off the list, just like that. Cheryl, congratulations on getting through as caller number 9. You've eliminated prize number 50, and we have all your info. And maybe at the end of all this, you're going to be the name the Randomizer 3000 spits out as our eventual winner. Good luck.
2: Thank you. I appreciate it so much. Have a great day.
0: You too, Cheryl. Thank you so much. Take care. And there you go, just like that. Prize Survivor underway here at Hits 95.5. Another chance to eliminate a prize is coming up after 8 o'clock this morning. Be listening for your cue to call in and be an eliminator with Prize Survivor. Details, as always, at hits95.5.ca.
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0: All right, mainly sunny today, although the clouds are pretty dominant right now. We'll see some sunshine. I have 24 today, the Humidex 29. We have got a few clouds some more tonight. Overnight, there'll be clouds and 19 degrees the low. Wednesday starts off cloudy with showers expected tomorrow morning. Risk of a thunderstorm in the afternoon. Wednesday's high 23. The Humidex, though, still pushing plus 30, but 31. And in Belleville and in Trenton right now, 14 degrees, 13 in Bancroft, 15 in Picton with Feist on Hits 95.5.

0: Hits 95.5. There's Feist 1234 on Hits Mornings. My name is Bill, 751. We've got your information update on the way in just a few minutes from the Inquity.ca newsroom. About 14 degrees here in the Bay of Quinte. Looking for a mainly sunny day today. As soon as these clouds roll out this morning, that'd be nice. And before we get to any of our information update, let's get to your entertainment update. Let you know what's been going on in and around Hollywood and Music City and all that kind of stuff. All right, start off with your weekend box office. Spider-Man, Brand New Day, still the number one movie in North America. $18 million earned over the weekend. Number two is The Odyssey at $13 million. Coyote versus Acme was $11.3 million. By Any Means, the movie, $7.4 million. And Insidious, Out of the Further, $6.5 million. It rounds up your top five. Actor Bruce Campbell is opening up about life with a cancer diagnosis, revealing that doctors have now given him roughly 5 years to live, give or take. The 68-year-old Evil Dead star has chosen not to reveal the specific type of cancer, but he refuses to disappear down the massive cancer rabbit hole of online research and support groups. Instead, he says he's determined to live with cancer, not to die from it. And Pawn Stars star Rick Harrison, because I'm a big fan of Pawn Stars. He's recovering after undergoing emergency bypass surgery. A family spokesman said the 61-year-old went to the hospital for what was expected to be a simple procedure, but doctors discovered he needed a bypass instead, and he is now resting comfortably and is expected to make a full recovery. His wife and other family members have been by his side, and he is said to be grateful for the care he is receiving. All the best wishes, Rick. Hopefully you get home soon and recover quickly from all of that. That's your entertainment minute here for the September 8th on Hits 95.5.
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0: I'm getting a thumbs up from Paul Martin. He's all set in a couple minutes with the Inquity.ca Newsroom's 8 o'clock report. That's on the way in a few minutes. We've also we'll revisit our question of the day up on our Facebook page, talking about Star Wars versus Star Trek. Today's Star Trek Day. And the first time the first episode on television was back in 66. So celebrating that, we want to know about you. Star Wars or Star Trek? Pick one. There you go. That's our question. We'll revisit that. And another opportunity to get into Prize Survivor is on the way. Come up to the 8:30 news. Listen for that cue to call. All right. So that's on the way. All of that to say, we got news. Mamma Mia from ABBA helps us there here on Hits 95.5. Good morning.

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1: A bit cloudy this hour, but plenty of sunshine through the midday, the high 24. Right now it's 14. From the Inquity.ca newsroom, I'm Paul Martin. The trade war with the United States escalated again this morning as Canada's retaliatory tariffs on American goods kicked in at midnight. Tariffs now in effect target dozens of products from the U.S., including toilet paper, wood, aluminum, and steel products, as well as sunscreen, cosmetics, and plywood. The duties of between 15 and 50% were placed on nearly $28 billion worth of American products. That's the exact value of Canadian exports to the U.S. that were slapped with 50% tariffs by the Trump administration when the trade talks broke down back on August 22nd. U.S. President Donald Trump was active on social media in the hours before those tariffs were slapped on U.S. goods, Trump posting new anti-Canada rants, including an AI-generated cartoon showing him as a hockey player, whacking his stick at Prime Minister Mark Carney and yelling, "Get up, Governor!" In his desire to make Canada the 51st state, he posted a drawing of an American flag over the entire continent and Greenland as well. He also threatened to block Quebec's Bombardier from selling in the U.S. unless they built their aircraft there instead. Bombardier refuted the suggestion that it doesn't currently do so, listing thousands of jobs at more than 20 locations across the United States. On the local scene, more details expected soon about a fire that sent two people to the hospital over the weekend in Belleville. Belleville fire crews responding to the scene of a structure fire in a row house in the 100 block of Moira Street West at 5 a.m. Sunday morning. They arrived quickly, found one person self-extricated. They then made entry to a fully involved unit and pulled two other victims out of the building. They were taken to the hospital by Hastings Quinty paramedics. No word yet on their updated condition today. There's also no word yet on the cause of the fire. Officials say the Ontario Fire Marshal's Office has been called in, and a joint release with the Belleville Fire Department is expected soon, possibly as early as this morning. On the regional scene, the province's Special Investigations Unit has invoked their mandate as they look into a fatal crash following a police pursuit north of Kingston. Sunday night, shortly after 11 p.m., members of the Frontenac OPP detachment responded to a report of a suspicious vehicle on Bedford Road in South Frontenac. Officers located that vehicle and attempted to conduct a traffic stop. It fled the scene. Short time later, officers located the vehicle in a wooded area, found two people inside deceased. The investigation revealed the vehicle had been stolen. The OPP notified the SIU, which has invoked its mandate. As a result, no other information has been released, so they are still looking for witnesses. And a Canadian tourist is in good condition after his yacht was found partially submerged in a remote part of the Indian Ocean. The Australian Maritime Safety Authority says the man had been traveling solo from Darwin on the northern tip of Australia to Christmas Island south of Jakarta, Indonesia. When he failed to check in with his family in Canada Sunday, his brother contacted authorities. Rescuers soon found a sinking catamaran 1,000 kilometers east-southeast of Christmas Island and the man floating in the vessel's dinghy. A rescue helicopter dropped life-saving supplies for the man, who was later brought aboard an Australian Navy helicopter and taken back to Darwin. The Jays missed a golden opportunity to put themselves in a wild card spot yesterday. That and more coming up next in sports.
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1: A missed opportunity for the Jays to wake up in a wild card spot this morning. Jeff McNeil hit a two-out single in the ninth to score the winning run as the Athletics edged out visiting Toronto 6-5 yesterday in Sacramento. Andre Jimenez hit a home run with one at the top of the ninth for the Jays to tie it at 5 after they struggled earlier. Jays were 5-1 back after 5 and committed three errors in that loss before they pulled into a tie just to lose it in the bottom of the ninth. Toronto still one game behind Cleveland for the final AL wild card berth. Other baseball news, Aaron Judge has been reinstated from the 60-day DL by the New York Yankees. The three-time MVP hasn't played since May 31st because of a broken right rib. Visiting teams posted key wins yesterday in the CFL. Edmonton Elks improved their lead atop the West with a 38-28 win in Calgary over the Stampeders. 9-3 Elks now 2 points ahead of second-place Saskatchewan in the standings. Meanwhile, second-place Toronto Argonauts beat the third-place Tiger Cats in Eastern play 37-22. Argos 6-6. Ticats slipped to 4-9. Weather in Quinty is next.
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8: U.S. regulators have opened an investigation into whether Tesla's new steering wheel-free taxis comply with safety rules. The investigation opened just a day after the company began offering rides in their cyber cabs in Austin, Texas. The National Highway Traffic Safety Administration said it was looking into whether Tesla was in full compliance with federal rules, given that the two-seat cars lack steering wheels, mirrors, and brake pedals typically required in vehicles. Shares of BRP Incorporated were among the top gainers on the TSX Composite Index last week, picking up 9%. The Sea-Doo and Ski-Doo maker reported earnings that beat estimates on a smaller-than-expected loss per share, which is primarily due to strong sales of its utility off-road vehicle. And all eyes will be on Apple when it holds its official Surprise and Shine product showcase tomorrow at 10 a.m. Pacific time. It will be the first keynote led by new CEO John Ternus. It's expected that Apple will use the event to unveil the iPhone 18 Pro and Pro Max alongside Apple's first foldable phone, rumored to be called the iPhone Ultra. Markets were closed yesterday for Labor Day to begin the trading week. Today, the TSX starts up at 36,513, the Dow Jones at 53,413, the NASDAQ at 26,506, and the S&P 500 at 7,718. The Canadian dollar beginning the day at 72.3 cents U.S. From the Skywards Business Center, I'm Rashid Clark.
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1: Weather in Quinte, a few lingering clouds this morning with plenty of sunshine through the midday. High 24, feeling like 29. A few clouds tonight, mild. The overnight low, 19. Tomorrow, cloudy, showers starting in the morning. Chance of an afternoon thunderstorm. The high 23, feeling like 31. Slight chance of rain for Thursday, the high 23. And then sunshine for Friday, the high 22. In Quinte, it's 14 degrees from the inquinte.ca newsroom. I'm Paul Martin.
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0: Hits 95.5, Chilliwack, and what you gonna do here on Hits Mornings. Bill with you, the 8:16. I hope you had a great Labor Day long weekend. We're back at it. A busy morning this morning, and we've already had our first prize survivor elimination. We'll talk about that more coming up a little later in the morning, because we have a second prize survivor chance at eliminating a prize. That's coming up after the news here in about 15 minutes from now. And we have a question of the day, which is keeping us quite busy as well, up on our Facebook page, asking you about Star Trek versus Star Wars. Today is Star Trek Day, the first day that the original series was debuted on television back in 1966. And so we're asking you, when it comes to space shows, is it Star Wars or is it Star Trek? And thank you. Everybody's got their own opinion, which is fantastic. Robert came up about an hour ago on our Facebook page saying, hit Star Trek, so much more with a deeper meaning, infinite diversity and infinite combinations. This is Star Trek's 60th anniversary, of course. It premiered in Canada here on September 6th, just a couple of days ago, back in 66. So there you go. Thank you for that. A lot of other Star Trek. Robin said Star Trek. Aziz said Star Trek. Donna said Star Trek, as did Val and so many others. And then there's Star Wars. There's an equal amount of people go, no, Star Wars is the way to go. Paul Martin and I talked about it as well this morning. You know, we are both Trekkies, but Star Wars has some, you know, it was the one that got it all started back in 19, with the movies, right? 77? And it really took space fantasy into a realm it had never seen before. And I think even though the original series of Star Trek had gone, you know, a decade earlier, it was really Star Wars that got, you know, Star Trek back on the map, if you will, back in the late 70s and early 80s. And then I think it took off personally, and I'm a big Trekkie. So, but Darth Vader, oh, you know, all that stuff. So anyway, thank you so much. We'll keep this conversation going. I think it's really good. I think it's a pretty even split as far as Star Wars versus Star Trek. And there was a couple of people who went, no thanks, like Ray. Said, pass on both, thank you. Never could get into it. That's fair enough, but we appreciate the comments, and we'll keep that going. Again, we'll talk about this after 11 o'clock this morning. We're going to bring back this conversation, and there's a reason. Usually we do it at 10 o'clock. It's going to be at 11 o'clock this morning, and I'll tell you why in a little bit. In the meantime, join the conversation. We'd love to hear from you. Star Trek versus Star Wars. Which camp are you in? And the conversation continues up on our Facebook page.
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9: Road work in both directions on Highway 62. That's impacting the drive anywhere between Frankfurt and Foxborough-Sterling Road. But that's the heaviest going across the region. Lightly traveled at most on Highway 37, mainly in the Belleville area. But out of Tweed, it does move very well. City streets in both Trenton and Belleville are also moving very well. And there are no problems on the 401 or Highway 2, whether you're heading in and out of either city. 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With the latest traffic, I'm Joe Maracalatin.
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0: Mainly sunny today with a high of 24 and a humidex of 29. Tonight, a few clouds. More clouds overnight. The overnight low 19. Wednesday starts off cloudy with showers beginning in the morning and a risk of thunderstorms tomorrow afternoon. The high 23 for your Wednesday. The humidex hitting 31. Right now in Belleville and in Napanee, we are sitting at 16 degrees with BTO on Hits 95.5.

0: It's Mornings with Bill Holman. Here's what's coming up.
1: All right, information update from the Inquity.ca newsroom is definitely on the way in a few minutes with Paul Martin. That's happening in, let's say, 4 minutes from now. 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

0: After the trade talks broke down in Washington, countervailing Canadian tariffs now affecting American goods include dairy products, plywood, some cosmetics, sunscreen, and toilet paper. Conservative leader Pierre Poilievre says all Canadians stay united in denouncing Trump's tariffs, trolling, and social media attacks. But at an event in Regina yesterday, he also called on the prime minister to be more transparent, saying he should release the full text of the trade deal, which fell through. On the local scene, more details are expected soon about a fire that sent two people to the hospital over the weekend in Belleville. Sunday morning around 5 a.m., two people were extricated from the site of a fire in a row house in the 100 block of Moira Street West. No word yet on the cause of that fire, but officials say the Ontario Fire Marshal's Office has been called in, and a joint release with the Belleville Fire Department is expected soon, possibly as early as today. And the SIU has been called in following a fatal crash at the end of a police pursuit north of Kingston. Sunday night around 11 p.m., Frontenac OPP spotted a stolen vehicle on Bedford Road. It fled the scene and was later discovered in a wooded area with two people deceased. No other information has so far been released. They're still calling for witnesses. Taking a look at sports, Jays could have been in a tie for a wild card spot yesterday, but they lost it in the ninth. Jeff McNeil with a two-out single in the ninth, scoring the winning run as the Athletics edged the visiting Toronto Blue Jays 6-5. Andre Jimenez had hit a home run with one out in the top of the ninth to tie it up for the Jays at 5 after they trailed 5-1 earlier in the game. With the loss, Toronto just one game back of the Cleveland Guardians for the final AL wild card berth. And two games in the CFL yesterday with playoff implications. Edmonton Elks improved their lead atop the West with a 38-28 win in Calgary over the Stampeders to improve to 9-3 in the East. Second place Toronto beat third place Hamilton 37-22. Weather in Quinte is next.
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0: Weather in Quinte, a few lingering clouds this morning, mostly sunny through the midday, the high 24, feeling like 29. A few clouds tonight, mild overnight with a low of 19. Cloudy tomorrow, showers expected to start in the morning, chance of an afternoon thunderstorm, high 23, feeling like 31. Slight chance of rain for Thursday, the high 23, sunshine Friday, the high 22. In Quinte, it's 16 degrees from the inquinte.ca newsroom. I'm Paul Martin.
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0: Hits 95.5 with the Bare Naked Ladies, the old apartment on this Tuesday after the long weekend. Hope it's a great one for you. Welcome to Hits Mornings. I'm Bill. It is 8:40, and we got about 16 degrees. So mostly blue sky is what we're expecting most of the day today. We'll have your full weather forecast coming up in just a few moments. In the meantime, it is time to eliminate another prize.
1: It's Hits 95.5's Prize Survivor.
0: All right, so we have another contestant, caller 9 on the line. We welcome Dallas to the show this morning. Good morning, Dallas.
2: Good morning.
0: Good morning, Dallas. All right, so Dallas, you're caller number 9 this morning for our second try at this morning with Prize Survivor, and you're out of Marmor, is that right, Dallas?
2: That is correct.
0: Yes. Excellent. Well, glad to have you on, and I know that you've been kind of looking at the prizes. You've got something in mind. Before we eliminate a prize, is there anything that's on the list that you think you'd want to win if you're our eventual final contestant?
2: Yeah, absolutely. It's a toss-up between the Canadian Tire gift card or the Maple Leaf Experience.
0: The Maple Leaf Experience. All right, there you go. That sounds awesome. Now, we already had Cheryl call in this morning and an eliminated prize. Now, I know there's some drama here because I know you didn't hear it this morning, but you said you've got a prize. It doesn't matter. It's all right. You've figured out which one you're going to eliminate. It shouldn't be a big deal, right?
2: That is correct.
0: Okay, so Dallas, hit us. Which prize off the 49 remaining prizes off our website are you eliminating?
2: I work from home, so I do not need the breakfast served at home. So prize number 3.
0: Prize number three. Cole Naylor delivers breakfast to your workplace, or in this case for you, to your home. Is that so? Number 3 you're going with?
2: That is correct.
0: Excellent. That has not been eliminated, but now is. I mean, and listen, Cole can deliver the heck out of a breakfast, so you're eliminating something huge here. All right, so Dallas, you've gotten rid of number 3 on the list. Congratulations. That was not taken, so you're good to go. You are you're in. You will be there at the end. The randomizer 3000, when everything's said and done, we'll pick out a name. Maybe it'll be yours, and maybe you'll be winning that Canadian Tire gift card or the Maple Leaf Experience. How about that?
2: That would be awesome.
0: All right. Well, congratulations, Dallas. You're in the draw. And we thank you very much for your service today, sir. I know you're on your way to an appointment, so I will let you do that. And we appreciate it. Thanks so much.
2: Thank you very much. Have a great day.
0: You too, Dallas. Great job. All right. So another prize eliminated from the Prize Survivor list. It was number 3, a Cole Naylor delivering breakfast to your workplace. So that's off the list. Get to our website, hits955.ca, to check out the full list. Another opportunity comes up this afternoon with Steve Bowen to play Prize Survivor.
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0: All right, got a mainly sunny day today. Still a few clouds out there this morning. They should dissipate, though. A high of 24 and a humidex of 29 today. Tonight, a few clouds. More clouds overnight. The overnight low 19. Tomorrow, cloudy day with showers in the morning and a risk of thunderstorms in the afternoon. The high tomorrow, 23. Wednesday's humidex, 31. Right now in Belleville and in Brighton, we're sitting at 16 with TLC on Hits 95.5.

0: Hits 95.5 TLC Waterfalls here on Hits Mornings. Glad to have you along. My name is Bill. Thanks for keeping me company all morning long. Appreciate that. As we go into the 9 o'clock hour, of course, it'll be At Work with Bill, and appreciate you keeping us locked here. I'll be with you right through till noon. Now, before we go anywhere else, of course, get your information update on is on the way with the Inquity.ca newsroom at 9 o'clock, but 9 minutes from now, let's say 8 minutes from now, it's on the way. But as we do every Tuesday around this time, we chat with our good friend Taylor Russett from Lafferty's Menswear. And now he's with us here on the line from after the long weekend. Good morning, Taylor.
1: Good morning, Bill. I hope you enjoyed your Labor Day weekend. I spent mine at Gilmore at a cottage celebrating my sister's bachelorette. Sunshine, time on the water, and lots of laughs. Now, everybody keeps asking me, what does the suit guy wear to his own sister's wedding? Well, as a brother of honor, I'm stepping it up with a cabernet-colored Laura Piana silk and linen suit made through our custom made-to-measure program at Lafferty's. Stay tuned to socials because we'll be filming a full wedding look coming up. And hey, Bill, hockey season is right around the corner. From September 10th to 13th, we're hosting a hockey suiting event at Lafferty's. Local hockey players can save up to $150, get a suit, shirt, and tie for just $399. We've got awesome colors, fun patterns, ready for the season, because wearing a helmet isn't the best look, but wearing a suit will make you look like the best player on the ice.
0: That's true. Thanks, Taylor. Appreciate that. You know what I've always said when it comes to young athletes, when they're heading to a game, especially hockey, but it could be baseball, you know, change. Usually, I'm just saying, when you change into your gear, it's nice to arrive at the rink or at the place that you're playing in a nice suit, something really snazzy, because it makes the kids feel good, makes them feel like professional. Great idea, Taylor. Thank you for that this morning. Much appreciated. So, yeah, there we go. Appreciate that, Taylor. Now, I wanted to really throw this at you really quickly. For those of you who filled out a summer scratch card over the summer, you're like, Bill, aren't you going to announce the winner of the summer scratch card? We've got the Traeger Iron Top 2 Burner Barbecue from St. Lawrence Pools giveaway. You bet I am. In the 9 o'clock hour, we're going to do that. All right, so be listening, because we just might call your name out for that as the 9 o'clock hour continues, or it gets underway in just a few minutes from now. All right, so good luck to everybody. If you filled out your summer scratch card, we are going to pull a name from the hat in just a few minutes. Stick around.
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1: A few lingering clouds this morning. Plenty of sunshine expected through the midday. The high 24. Right now it's 16. From the Inquity.ca newsroom, I'm Paul Martin. Canada's enacted $28 billion of new tariffs on U.S. goods in the latest salvo over ongoing trade war. Canada's retaliatory tariffs began at midnight, turning the escalating conflict with President Donald Trump into something being watched far beyond both borders. Prime Minister Mark Carney's rejected U.S. trade demands that he believes could hollow out key Canadian industries and limit our independence. The public's also been rallying behind Carney amid Trump's threats to Canada's sovereignty with disparaging memes, taunts, and put-downs, which continued with a vengeance yesterday. The latest and one of the biggest targets on Labor Day for Trump was Bombardier. Among several trolling social media posts and rants, Trump threatened to block sales from Bombardier in the U.S. unless the company built its planes there instead. Bombardier fired back, saying it's already a strong contributor to the American aerospace industry. In a statement, the company stated its case at length as they employ thousands of jobs and more than 20 locations across the U.S. and support a supply chain that includes 2,800 American firms in 47 states overall. Back on the local scene, the Ontario Fire Marshal's Office has joined the investigation into a blaze that sent two people to the hospital over the weekend in Belleville. Belleville firefighters responded to the scene of a structure fire in a row house in the 100 block of Wyber Street West early Sunday morning at 5 a.m. They arrived quickly. One person had self-extricated, but they then made entry to the fully involved unit and pulled two victims out themselves. They were taken to the hospital by Hastings Quinney paramedics. No word yet on their updated medical condition. No word yet either on the cause of the fire, but officials say the Ontario Fire Marshal's Office has been called in and a joint release with the Belleville Fire Department is expected soon, possibly as early as later this morning. On the regional scene, the province's Special Investigations Unit has taken over the probe into a fatal crash at the end of a police pursuit north of Kingston over the Labor Day weekend. Late Sunday night, members of Frontenac OPP responded to a report of a suspicious vehicle on Bedford Road in South Frontenac. Officers located the vehicle, which turned out to be stolen, to conduct a traffic stop. It then fled the area. A short time later, they found it in a wooded area with two people dead inside. The OPP notified the SIU, which has invoked its mandate. As a result, no other information has been released. And the investigation also continuing after a cargo plane crash in Florida that caused multiple fatalities. U.S. National Transportation Safety Board says the Amazon cargo plane, which crashed at Miami International Airport on Sunday, hit two vehicles when it overran the runway. First struck a van carrying seven members of an airport cleaning crew within the perimeter of the airport, then struck an SUV on the road outside the airport before coming to rest alongside a parking lot 1,300 feet past the end of the runway. Five people were killed and five others were injured. Those who died were all inside the first van. Turning to sports, a big missed opportunity yesterday for the Toronto Blue Jays as they could have been in a tie for a wild card spot this morning. Jeff McNeil hit a two-out single in the ninth, scoring the winning run for the Athletics as they edged the visiting Toronto Blue Jays in Sacramento 6-5. Andre Jimenez had hit a home run with one out in the top of the ninth to pull even at five before they ended up losing it in the bottom of the same inning. Jays now one game behind the Cleveland Guardians for the final AL wild card berth. In other baseball news, Aaron Judge has been reinstated from the 60-day DL by the New York Yankees. Three-time MVP hasn't played since May 31st because of a broken right rib. And in the CFL, big wins for visiting teams yesterday on Labor Day Monday. Edmonton Elks improved their lead atop the West with a 38-28 win in Calgary over the Stampeders to improve their record to 9-3, 2 points ahead of the second-place Saskatchewan Roughriders. Meanwhile, the second-place Toronto Argonauts beat the third-place Tiger Cats 37-22 in Hamilton. Argos 6-6. Ticats slipped to 4-9. Weather in Quinte and beyond the headlines are coming up next.
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1: As we celebrated Labor Day and its importance in our collective history yesterday, someone who knows little about either fired off the latest salvo in a trade war that gets harder to follow every day. U.S. President Donald Trump went in the attack against Bombardier. One post threatened to block sales from them in the U.S. unless the company builds their planes there. In a long list of posts that make many headlines but little sense, this is one of the most exhausting. You see, Bombardier isn't just a major supplier of U.S. airliners. They're a major employer and a direct supplier of the U.S. military. Their economic impact to the U.S. is staggering, with thousands of jobs at more than 20 locations stateside and a supply chain that includes 2,800 American firms in 47 states, which is, of course, almost all of them. Some of the planes produced are even being purchased by the U.S. military itself, including the BACN, or the Battlefield Airborne Communications Node, which serves as high-altitude communications bridge, or Wi-Fi, in the sky. Tear off the parts or the planes once assembled, and you not only threaten thousands of jobs and billions in tax revenue in your own country, but delay essential aircraft that form the backbone of your aviation industry and help protect American lives. As we enact $28 billion in tariffs on U.S. products today, I can only hope for a return to the bargaining table and a swift end to our new trade war. Like in conventional wars, no one's winning, and the people on the ground are paying the price. I'm Paul Martin, and that's what I see, looking beyond the headlines. Weather in Quinte. Still a few clouds lingering this morning. Mostly sunny through the midday. The high 24, feeling like 29. A few clouds again tonight. Mild, the low 19. Tomorrow, cloudy. Showers expected to start in the morning. Chance of an afternoon thunderstorm. High 23, feeling like 31. Slight chance of rain for Thursday, the high 23. And then sunshine for Friday as we approach the weekend, the high 22. In Quinte, it's 16 degrees from the inquinte.ca newsroom. I'm Paul Martin.
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Hits 95.5 with Madonna and Papa Don't Preach here on this Tuesday after the Labor Day long weekend. Hope it is a good one for you. Your weather forecast on the way for the next 24 hours or so. It's going to rain tomorrow. I'm going to give you a heads up. That'll happen in just a few minutes. This is The Box and My Dreams of You on Hits 95.5.

0: 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Yeah. 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
20: Well, we have a mainly sunny day ahead of us. A high of 24 and a humidex 29 today. For tonight, a few clouds, more clouds overnight. The overnight low 19. And looking ahead to tomorrow, your Wednesday will be a cloudy day with showers in the morning and a risk of a thunderstorm in the afternoon. Tomorrow's high of 23 degrees. The humidex hitting 31. Right now in Belleville and in Quinte West, we're sitting at 16 on Hits 95.5.
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It's 95.5 Glass Tiger, who played base 31 on Saturday night to a huge crowd. Don't forget me when I'm gone, right there. Glass Tiger on Hits 95.5. Coming up in just a couple of minutes, we're going to announce our summer scratch card winner. Could it be you? Be listening. We're going to call your name out. Randomizer 3000 will kind of do that for us.

0: Hits 95.5, Doug and the Slugs, and Day by Day. So excited. Our Summer Scratch Card Contest has come to an end, and we are officially going to announce our winner here as we pull a name from the Randomizer 3000. Of course, all summer long, you've had the opportunity to fill out your Summer Scratch Cards, winning prizes from our friends at Bridal Path Tax Shop with locations in Belleville and Kingston, and Becky Charles Davis, who is birthday today is, by the way. Happy birthday, Becky. We hope you have a great day. Talbot Promo helping us out. And the big prize, our Traeger Iron Top 2-Burner Barbecue from St. Lawrence Pools is about to be won. All the names from all summer long are in the Randomizer 3000. And we spin the wheel. Let's see whose name gets spit out. Come on now. Here we go. It's lots of names. My goodness. And we say congratulations to Leslie Hennessy, qualifying earlier in the summer at Pride in the Park. Congratulations, Leslie. You are the winner of the Traeger Iron Top 2-Burner Barbecue from St. Lawrence Pools. So happy to give that to you. And thanks again to everybody who qualified, everybody who put in a ballot. We appreciate it, and we hope you had a great summer doing stuff like that. Leslie Hennessy, congratulations. You are a big summer scratch card winner today.
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Hits 95.5 with Brian Adams. The only thing that looks good on me is you, the Jays, missing an opportunity last night against the Athletics. Let it slip away, and now still a game behind the Guardians in the wild card race. Go, Jays, go. Another chance tonight against Sacramento.

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11: We have got a mainly sunny day today. High of 24. The Humidex 29. Now, a few clouds expected tonight and overnight. The overnight low 19. Cloudy to start your Wednesday. In fact, showers expected to begin tomorrow morning with a risk of a thunderstorm in the afternoon. Wednesday's high 23. The Humidex 31. Right now in Belleville and in Napanee, we're sitting at 19 degrees on Hits 95.5.
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Hits 95.5 with Lover Boy. This could be the night. A Galaxy Games winner this morning for a $20 gift certificate to your Creative Junction at the Bayview Mall won by Ashley. I'll tell you how she won and how you could win tomorrow.

0: It's 95.5, Corey Hart, everything in my heart for you on this Tuesday after a long weekend. Congratulations going out to Ashley Clark. She was our winner of a $20 gift certificate to Your Creative Junction for summer camps, classes, parties, and more. 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Now, how did Ashley win that $20 GC? 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

Hits 95.5, Tom Cochran, Life's a Highway here on this Tuesday after the long weekend. There are a lot of mayoral and council races happening in and around the area as the municipal election season is on. And inquity.ca has all the updated information you need to be in the know about who's running and what's happening with that. You can check it again, inquity.ca. 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
11: All right, we're looking at a mainly sunny day today. The high 24, the humidex 29 today. Tonight, a few clouds, more clouds overnight, a low of 19. Wednesday, cloudy to start. Showers beginning in the morning and a risk of thunderstorms tomorrow afternoon. A high of 23 for your Wednesday, the humidex 31. Right now in Belleville and in Brighton, we're sitting at 21 on Hits 95.5.
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Chilliwack, my girl, gone, gone, gone. I don't know if you knew this, but today is Star Trek Day, and that means it's the day back in 1966 where Star Trek first debuted on network television. So our question today up on our Facebook page is, are you a Star Trek nerd like me? Or are you a Star Wars nerd like me? Star Trek versus Star Wars. We'll get your comments in just a few minutes. Human League and Human on Hits 95.5.

0: Hits 95.5, Man Without Hats and Pop Goes the World. Steve Bowen making his way in here after 12 o'clock. Take care of your Tuesday afternoon. Your information update from the Inquity.ca newsroom is on the way as well in just a few minutes. Before I go, though, I want to thank everybody for contributing to the conversation. Today was Star Trek Day, by the way. So the day that Star Trek, the original series, debuted on network television back in 1966. And we asked you on our question of the day up on our Facebook page, are you in Camp Star Trek or Camp Star Wars? And it was a 50-50 split. There were a couple of people who went, I'm not really on either one. I'm not a big fan of either of those. And that's fine. Appreciate the comments. Thanks. Everyone else, but 50-50 split. For me and Paul Martin, we talked about it earlier this morning. We were both Trekkies. We're Star Trek fans. But there is nobody better villain-wise than Star Wars's Darth Vader. The conversation continues. Are you Camp Star Trek or Camp Star Wars? Let us know on our Facebook page for our question of the day. That's it for me. I'll be back tomorrow morning bright and early, 6 a.m. sharp. Join me then. In the meantime, have yourself a fantastic Tuesday.
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0: Mostly sunny and warm this afternoon with a high up to 30 degrees with the Humidex. Right now it's 23, feels like 28. From the inquinty.ca News Centre, I'm Brock Ormond. The Ontario Fire Marshal's Office has joined the investigation into a fire that sent two people to hospital over the weekend in Belleville. City firefighters responded to the scene of a structure fire in a row house in the 100 block of Wyra Street West at 5 a.m. on Sunday. They arrived quickly and found one person who had self-extricated. Firefighters made entry to the fully involved unit and then pulled two more victims out of the building. They were taken to the hospital by Hastings Quinte paramedics. There's no word yet on their condition at this time. There's also no word on the cause of the fire, but officials say the Ontario Fire Marshal's Office was called in and a joint release with the Belleville Fire Department is expected as early as today. Prime Minister Mark Carney says Canada's response to the U.S. trade war aims to make this country stronger and more resilient. Carney has released a national video address where he reiterates plans to strike new trade deals with other countries and become less reliant on the United States. The Prime Minister cut off trade talks with the U.S. last month after the two sides couldn't reach a deal before President Donald Trump's deadline. Canada's tariffs of up to 50% on U.S. imports took effect today in response to American levies on its imports of a range of Canadian goods. Meanwhile, Canada and European countries are banning goods from Israel's settlements in the West Bank. A joint statement accuses Israel of enabling settler violence and working to expand the settlements that are widely understood to be illegal under international law. The countries are also joining others condemning the Israeli government over what they describe as a rapidly deteriorating situation for Palestinians. Canada advised businesses last month of the legal and financial risks for commercial activities linked to Israeli settlements. Hawaii has been placed under a tornado watch for the first time in the U.S. state's history. It's thanks to Hurricane Lowell, which is lashing Hawaii's westernmost islands. The hurricane is bringing wind gusts of up to 135 kilometers an hour on Kauai, where up to 24 inches of rain is possible. Hawaii's governor has closed schools and government offices on the islands of Kauai, Niihau, and Oahu. Back home, Base 31 and Habitat for Humanity, Prince Edward Hastings have announced a new partnership to advance affordable home ownership in Prince Edward County. As the first initiative under the partnership, the organizations are planning affordable home ownership townhouses within Hilltop Village, the first residential village planned at Base 31. Under the plan, Base 31 will make a designated block of townhouse lots available to Habitat for Humanity PEH. Base 31 will lead the exterior construction, while Habitat will fit out the interiors and select and support qualifying homeowners. There was established affordable home ownership program. And a cornerstone of the local recreation and aquatic landscape is celebrating a huge birthday this weekend in Belleville. The Bay of Quinte Yacht Club is hosting a wide range of activities Friday and Saturday as part of their 150th anniversary celebration. The fun begins Friday night with a parade of boat lights open to all boaters in Belleville with prizes going to the three best decorated boats. On Saturday morning, BQYC members are asked to please go to your boat regardless of where you dock and decorate it with every flag you own, including your 150 flags. 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In sports, right-hander Jose Soriano goes to the mound as the Toronto Blue Jays continue their road series versus the Athletics. The A's took last night's opener 6-5 in Sacramento. Toronto remains a game behind the Cleveland Guardians for the third and final American League wildcard berth. Ottawa's Gabriela Dabrowski and Brazil's Luisa Stefani play at the U.S. Open, facing a China pair in women's doubles quarterfinal action. Dabrowski and Stefani defeated Japan's Eri Hozumi and Slovenia Andrea Klepach 6-love, 6-3 yesterday. The road teams were victorious in the CFL's two Labor Day contests. In Hamilton, Chad Kelly threw three TD passes to lead the Toronto Argonauts past the Tiger Cats 37-22. Then in Calgary, the Edmonton Elks outscored the Stampeders 24-3 in the fourth quarter for a 38-28 win. And the Atlanta Falcons have finally named their starting quarterback. Tua Tagovailoa will be under center Sunday when Atlanta visits the Pittsburgh Steelers. Michael Penix Jr., who started 9 games last year, continues to recover from a season-ending ACL injury in November. Beyond the headlines and the weather are next.
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4: As we celebrated Labor Day and its importance in our collective history yesterday, someone who knows little about either fired off the latest salvo in a trade war that gets harder to follow every day. U.S. President Donald Trump went in the attack against Bombardier. One post threatened to block sales from them in the U.S. unless the company builds their planes there. In a long list of posts that make many headlines but little sense, this is one of the most exhausting. You see, Bombardier isn't just a major supplier of U.S. airliners. They're a major employer and a direct supplier of the U.S. military itself. Their economic impact to the U.S. is staggering, with thousands of jobs at more than 20 locations stateside and a supply chain that includes 2,800 American firms in 47 states, which is, of course, almost all of them. Some of the planes produced are even being purchased by the U.S. military itself, including the BACN, or the Battlefield Airborne Communications Node, which serves as high-altitude communications bridge, or Wi-Fi, in the sky. Tear off the parts or the planes once assembled, and you not only threaten thousands of jobs and billions in tax revenue in your own country, but delay essential aircraft that form the backbone of your aviation industry and help protect American lives. As we enact $28 billion in tariffs on U.S. products today, I can only hope for a return to the bargaining table and a swift end to our new trade war. Like in conventional wars, no one's winning, and the people on the ground are paying the price. I'm Paul Martin, and that's what I see, looking beyond the headlines.
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0: Now checking in your latest weather in Quinty, mostly sunny and warm today with a high near 25, getting up to 30 with the Humidex. A few clouds to start this evening with increasing cloudiness expected near midnight, the low near 19. Cloudy with showers and a possible thunderstorm tomorrow, upwards of 15 millimeters of rain in the forecast, the high near 31 with the Humidex. Sun and cloud, a slight chance of showers and a high near 23 for Thursday. Sunshine and 21 on Friday. Right now in Quinty, we're sitting at 23, feeling like 28. From the inquinty.ca News Center, I'm Brock Ormond.
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It's a new sensation with NXS on Hits 95.5. Good afternoon, Steve Bowen with you, and welcome back, Sweat Hogs. Yeah, back after a long weekend. Kids back in school now, officially, and I love that TV show, Welcome Back, Kotto. Wasn't that a great show? So many great characters, too. Vinny Barbarino, but my favorite was Horseshack. Ooh, Mr. Kotto. Well, good luck to all the students returning, and good luck to you this afternoon with Prize Survivor. An official kickoff, we did that this morning with Bill, and we'll continue the contest coming up later on this afternoon. Listen for your cue to call. Working for the weekend now. Yeah, we're back at it with Loverboy now on Hits 95.5.

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7: Great start to the school year with a mixture of sun and cloudy, 24 this afternoon. A few clouds and a low of 19 tonight. Tomorrow, cloudy, showers and thunderstorms in the forecast with a high of 23. Mix of sun and cloud on Thursday with a 30% chance of showers and 23.
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drive and you've got the magic power on Hit Study 5-5. Well, you will have the power to eliminate a prize from Prize Survivor coming up this afternoon if you're caller number 9. I seen all the prizes and I went, you know the one I want to win? 45. Alco Electric sponsoring a pair of Blue Jay season tickets for next season. That would be a sweet deal, but it's all up to you. We'll take another qualifier coming up just after 1 o'clock this afternoon. Right now, Stevie Wonder and a song he wrote for his daughter. Isn't She Lovely on Hits 95.5.

0: Everybody Needs Somebody with Brian Adams on Hits 95.5. And coming up this weekend, I know it's a short work week and all, and we're getting to the weekend pretty quick, but make plans for the Picton Fair. And you can't do the fair without two essentials, mini donuts and cotton candy. Well, okay, let's do the midway. Let's play a few games. Let's take in some of the exhibits. There's a whole lot of fun planned for the weekend. If you'd like more information on the Picton Fair this weekend, PictonFair.ca.
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2: Crime Stoppers Quinney and the Quinney West Detachment of the Ontario Provincial Police are seeking public assistance to identify individuals in connection with the robbery in Trenton. On Friday, May 22nd at approximately 1 p.m., 3 to 4 unknown males attended the Trenton en route in a gray Hyundai sedan. The males assaulted an individual in the parking lot, demanding the keys to their vehicle. The unknown males then fled the en route with both vehicles. The investigation is ongoing, and the Quinney West Detachment of the OPP is seeking witnesses to the event or anyone that may be in possession of possible dash camera footage. Any person with information regarding this incident or the persons responsible is requested to contact the Ontario Provincial Police at 1-888-310-1122. 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
1: And that is like the worst pickup line if your name is Jane. 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It's the Bare Naked Ladies here at It's 95.5. Oh, Prize Survivor. Right. 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Yeah. 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
1: Well, I want to join, of course, Lori Hurd. Lori, how are we doing this afternoon? Are you having fun so far at work?
2: Yeah, good, thank you.
1: Are you? Are you working today?
2: No.
1: Oh, my gosh. So you got an extended long weekend.
2: Yes.
1: Well, that's kind of a bonus. Well, I want to say congratulations, Lori. You are caller number 9, and now you get a chance to eliminate a prize off the list. But before we eliminate, what prize do you want to win?
2: Probably the gas card or Canadian Tire card.
1: Mm-hmm. I was looking at those Blue Jay tickets for a full season next year. That would be sweet.
2: That would be nice, too, yes.
1: Are you a Jays fan?
2: Yes, very much so.
1: Go, Jays, go.
2: Yeah.
1: So, now let's get down to the elimination process. What prize are you going to eliminate?
2: The Frisbee with the signature. 15?
1: Number 15, yeah. A Hits 95 Frisbee autographed by all the announcers is now off the table. So, we take that one off the table, and I want to wish you the best of luck in the future because we're going to put your name into a draw where someone's going to win a $500 prize from the sponsors of your choosing plus the grand prize.
2: Great.
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15: Well, your afternoon has a mix of sun and cloud, and they say 24, but it may feel a little warmer out there with the Humidex making it feel like 29. A few clouds tonight, low of 19. Tomorrow, cloudy, risk of showers and thundershowers in 23, and a mix of sun and cloud on Thursday, 30% chance of showers and 23.
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Corey Hart and Never Surrender here at Hits 95.5, and that's exactly what Terry Fox taught us. Yeah, never wave that white flag. And I love the fact that Terry's going to be featured on the $5 bill. They're not saying when it will be released, but I think it's so very cool. And coming up on the 20th will be the Terry Fox Run here in Quitty. That'll be down at Swick's Park. That'll kick off at 9:30 on the 20th and run till noon. If you'd like more information on the Terry Fox Run here locally, you can check out Bay of Quitty Terry Fox Run on Facebook. Thompson Twins now, a song all about getting back together and that feeling you have when you're holding that person. It's Thompson Twins now, and Hold Me Now on Hits 95.5.

0: Rocket Hyde and I Will on Hits 95.5. Good afternoon. And I can't believe it was this day in history back in 1966. And you might not have been alive for this, but you know the television series pretty good. Star Trek debuted on television for the very first time on this day in history. I know. So that's the question on our Facebook page. Are you a Trekkie or are you into Star Wars? Which one? You got to pick. Well, you don't have to just pick one. No, that's unfair to say. You can pick both if you'd like, because that's what I would do. But join the conversation on our Facebook page. Are you a Trekkie or are you part of the Star Wars generation?
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And I love all those ad campaigns out there that say, you know, the best part of waking up. 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
7: Well, this afternoon, mainly sunny and 24. A few clouds tonight, 19. Tomorrow, cloudy chance of showers and thunder in 23. And a 30% chance of showers. Otherwise, a mix of sun and cloud and 23 on Thursday.

One for my wife who's not a very good aim. It's hit me with your best shot from the Crimes of Passion with Pat Benatar here at Hits 95.5. Well, tomorrow we return to Hollywood with the Galaxy of Games. Name the movie to qualify to win a $20 gift card from your Creative Junction. That'll be just after 7 o'clock tomorrow morning with Bill, who just happens to be a pretty smooth operator. This is Sade now on Hits 95.5.

0: The box and walking away on Hits 95.5 Home to Prize Survivor. 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

0: A mostly sunny afternoon continues with a high near 30 degrees with the Humidex. Right now it's 25, feels a little warmer at 31. From the inquinty.ca News Center, I'm Brock Ormond. Prime Minister Mark Carney says Canada and the U.S. no longer share the same definition of partnership. Carney released a national video address just hours after Canada's retaliatory tariffs took effect on a range of U.S. goods. The video is the latest in a series Carney launched last spring to update Canadians on the government's response to U.S. trade actions. Some experts think Prime Minister Carney's address to the European Parliament next week may have global appeal. McGill University political scientist Daniel Beeland says if Canada's defiant approach to the U.S. trade war succeeds, it could offer a template to the world. He says the Canadian public is broadly behind the Carney government and the world is watching what will happen next. A family dispute in Belleville's East End resulted in one arrest Sunday evening. It was reported that a verbal dispute between a mother and son escalated into a physical altercation during which the male assaulted his mother just before 8 p.m. During the incident, the male also damaged his mother's property, including smashing her cell phone. As a result of the investigation, a 26-year-old Belleville man was arrested and charged with two counts of mischief under $5,000 and assault. He was released on an undertaking with a court date in December. H.J. McFarland Memorial Home is reporting a confirmed facility wide respiratory outbreak and is outlining the precautionary steps it is taking for staff, residents, and visitors. Home staff have implemented mandatory masking for all staff and visitors until further notice. Visitors are asked to check with a staff member upon visiting the home to determine what extra precautions they must take to help prevent the spread of the infection. Everyone entering the home must wash their hands or use hand sanitizer. More at inquinty.ca. And changes to Belleville transit routes have taken effect today. City officials say adjustments have been made to routes 3, 4, 6, and 8, which provide new or improved transit connections. These include routes to the Potters Creek community, Palmer Road between Bridge Street West and Wire Street West, College Street and the Northeast Industrial Park along College Street East, including Amazon. The full breakdown plus a link to an interactive map of the changes are at inquinty.ca. The weather is next.
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0: Now for your weather in Quinte, mostly sunny the rest of the afternoon and a high near 25. It'll feel around 30 degrees with the Humidex. A few clouds to start this evening with increasing cloudiness expected near midnight and a low near 19. Cloudy with showers beginning tomorrow morning. Possible thunderstorm as well. Upwards of 15 millimeters of rain also possible and a high near 31 with the Humidex. Right now it's 25, feeling like 31. From the inquinty.ca News Center, I'm Brock Ormond.
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1: Well, I'd like to welcome to the show is Daryl Sanderson. Daryl, how are you doing this afternoon? And did you have a good long weekend?
2: Yes, it was awesome. Thank you.
1: What'd you do? What'd you get up to?
2: I went to the park, took the dog for a nice little walk, a few walks.
1: Oh, good. Good stuff. Good stuff. Well, we're going to play Prize Survivor now, and I'm curious, Daryl, what prize pack do you want to win on the final day?
2: I'd like the microwave computer package.
1: That's not a bad deal. That's not a bad deal. Looking at a pretty good package from microwave. Now, we're looking at what are you going to eliminate from the list today?
2: Number 42.
1: Number 42. What's number 42 on the list? Is a case of Hits 95.5 bottled water. So the bottled water is gone, but the microwave package is still available for you. And not only this, Bob, you've qualified now for a draw for a $500 prize from a sponsor of your choosing as well. So I want to wish you the very best of luck, okay?
2: Yeah, thank you very much. That'd be awesome.
1: Daryl, keep doing what you're doing too, man. You're doing awesome. Thanks for listening to Hits 95.5, okay?
2: Will do, always.
1: All right. Daryl Sanderson qualifies for that $500 draw and, of course, the grand prize. And if you want more details on finding out what packages are still available on our list, go to our website, hits95.5.ca. Here's Jan Arden now. It's a good mother on Hits 95.5.

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14: I definitely have my fingers crossed for the weekend forecast for the Warkworth Fair and the Picton Fair, but this afternoon, perfect. It's mainly sunny at 24, a few clouds tonight, low of 19. Tomorrow, cloudy and wet, showers and thunder showers in the forecast at 23, and possible showers on Thursday, otherwise a mix of sun and cloud and 23.
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The band's last top five single back in 86 from Brothers in Arms, and a song that was originally planned as a B-side to a 45 of one of the singles from that album. But after the manager heard it, he says, Mark, we've got to add this to the album. And what a great song. Walk of Life with Dire Straits to Steppenwolf now. 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

0: It was a one-night love affair 2 weeks ago down in K-Town, and what great memories we made. It's Brian Adams here at It's 95.5. Good afternoon. And talking memories, a three-part documentary remembering Matthew Perry. He was such a great entertainer, he was. And that'll be on Netflix starting October 27th, honoring his legacy, Matthew Perry. Well, coming up next hour, outdated boomer phrases that Gen Zers just can't stand. And I think I use at least five of these. So I guess I'm really annoying to Gen Zers. We'll look at the list coming up next hour here at Hits 95.5.
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0: A few more clouds are expected this evening with a low near 19 degrees. Right now it's 24, feels like 31. From the inquinty.ca News Center, I'm Brock Hormad. The Prime Minister says U.S. trade talks showed the neighboring country wants Canada more reliant on the United States, not less. Canada's retaliatory tariffs on billions of dollars worth of U.S. goods took effect at midnight as part of the response to U.S. duties on several Canadian imports. Prime Minister Mark Carney's latest national video address is part of a series he launched last spring on the government's U.S. trade response. Carney warns Canadians there will be a cost of pivoting away from the United States, but insists not doing so would cost even more. The Ontario Fire Marshal's Office has joined the investigation into a fire that sent two people to hospital over the weekend in Belleville. City firefighters responded to the scene of a structure fire in a row house in the 100 block of Moira Street West around 5 a.m. on Sunday. They arrived quickly and found one person who had self-extricated. Firefighters made entry to the fully involved unit and pulled two victims out of the building. They were taken to hospital by Hastings County paramedics, and there is no word yet on their condition at this time. Also, no cause of the fire has been determined yet. The province's Special Investigations Unit has invoked its mandate following a collision in South Frontenac. Sunday night, shortly after 11 p.m., members of the Frontenac OPP responded to a report of a suspicious vehicle on Bedford Road. Officers located the vehicle and attempted to conduct a traffic stop, but the vehicle fled the area. A short time later, officers located the vehicle in a wooded area and found two occupants deceased. Bedford Road in South Frontenac is closed between Mason Lane and Lady Bush Lane as the on-scene investigation continues. The OPP notified the SIU, which invoked its mandate. Building activity was slightly lower in Quinte West last month. The municipality issued the monthly building division report for August today. It shows that there were 45 permits issued in August for overall construction activity worth just over $10 million. That's down slightly from the 57 permits issued in the same month in 2025 for construction valued at just over $13.8 million. In August 2024, the municipality issued 69 permits covering construction projects valued at just over $18.6 million. In the Children's Safety Village of Belleville is taking another major step toward bringing its new community safety village to life with the appointment of a local business owner as capital campaign manager. Amber Lucas brings years of valuable experience in community development, nonprofit leadership, partnership building, sponsorship, advocacy, and business ownership to the role. The full story on her new position is at inquinty.ca. In sports, right-hander Jose Soriano goes to the mound as the Toronto Blue Jays continue their road series versus the Athletics in Sacramento, California. The A's took last night's opener 6-5. The Jays remain a game behind the Cleveland Guardians for the third and final American League wildcard spot. Ottawa's Gabriela Dabrowski and Brazil's Luisa Stefani play at the U.S. Open, taking on the China pair in women's doubles quarterfinal action. And there's one more sleep before the NFL regular season kicks off. The 2026 season opens tomorrow with the defending champion Seattle Seahawks hosting the New England Patriots in a Super Bowl matchup. The San Francisco 49ers and L.A. Rams play a night later in Melbourne, Australia. The weather is next.
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0: Now for your latest weather in Quinte. Increasing cloudiness is expected near midnight tonight with a low near 19 degrees. Cloudy skies tomorrow with showers and a possible thunderstorm. Upwards of 15 millimeters of rain possible, the high near 31 with the Humidex. Sun and cloud, a slight possibility of a shower or two on Thursday and a high near 23. Nothing but sunshine on Friday and a high near 21. Currently in Quinte, it's 24, feels like 31. From the inquinty.ca News Center, I'm Brock Hormond.
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I can dream about you, but if you dream about me, I can't guarantee it won't be a nightmare. 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
14: Beep, beep, beep, beep, yeah. Good afternoon. It's the typical situation on city streets, especially in Trenton, where it's busy over the Trent Bridge and Dixon Drive as you're heading over in the westbound direction, and the ongoing construction around the Quinte Skyway area that's impacting both directions of Highway 49. But Highway 62 is moderately traveled as you head into Madoc 37, moving well into Tweed. Misty City Music Festival, September 18th to 20th. 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With the latest traffic, I'm Jomar Kilatin.
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10: It's been a beautiful afternoon with a mix of sun and cloud in 24. A few clouds tonight, 19. Tomorrow could be a little wet out there. Showers and thundershowers are in the forecast, but the high of 23. Could be a little damp on Thursday, but only a 30% chance of showers with a mix of sun and cloud and 23.
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put on a fab show on Saturday night down at Base 31 Glass Tiger, and someday here at It's 95.5. And you know, life is so much better when you have a dirty mind. It is so true. We all have that one friend that can turn any phrase into a dirty thought. And I think I'm that guy. 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

0: I want to say 5440 because they're the original artist, but that was Hootie and the Blowfish with a great rendition of I Go Blind here at It's 95.5 to outdated boomer phrases that Gen Zers just can't stand. Are you guilty of these? I know I am. Just a few anyways. Back in my day, they hate that.
1: Yeah, back in my day, we had to go to school walking uphill both ways.
0: Yeah, respect your elders. Oh, get your ducks in a row. Oh, I'm tired as all get out. Oh, plum tuckered out I am. Are we having fun yet? How many times have you said that? Yeah, outdated boomer phrases that Gen Zers can't stand. So if you want to annoy a Gen Zer, just say one of those five phrases and you're in like Flint.
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10: Afternoon volume to look out for. That includes on Highway 2 near Shannonville Road, as well as the road work just off the Quinty Skyway along Highway 49, impacting both directions. This is mainly around County Road 15. And the usual situation on city streets in Trenton, but the 401 between both towns, that's moving right at the limit so far. September 19th and 20th, downtown Oshawa transforms. 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With the latest traffic, I'm Joe Marikilatin.
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0: We're expecting increasing cloudiness late this evening near midnight and a low near 19 degrees. Right now it's 24, feels like 30. From the nQuinty.ca News Center, I'm Brock Ormond. Prime Minister Mark Carney says Canada's shift away from its reliance on the U.S. will carry economic costs, but argues doing nothing would be more damaging. In a national video address, Carney says Ottawa plans to pursue new trade agreements and make Canada more resilient amid the escalating dispute with Washington. He again accused the U.S. of seeking concessions that would limit Canada's ability to trade elsewhere and protect French language and culture. Meanwhile, Ottawa is joining a European pledge to ban imports of goods produced in Israeli settlements in the occupied West Bank. Canada is among 12 countries describing Israeli actions as the equivalent to the annexation of Palestinian land. Countries signing the joint statement include the UK, which says, quote, settler terrorists are carrying out the ethnic cleansing of Palestinians. Western countries argue that Israel's work to expand settlements would hinder access routes between Palestinian territories they say should eventually make up a state. A family dispute in Belleville's East End resulted in one arrest Sunday evening. It was reported that a verbal dispute between a mother and son escalated into a physical altercation during which the male assaulted his mother just before 8 p.m. During the incident, the man also reportedly damaged his mother's property, including smashing her cell phone. A 26-year-old Belleville man was arrested and charged with assault and two counts of mischief under $5,000. He has a court date in December. H.J. McFarland Memorial Home reported a confirmed facility-wide respiratory outbreak today and is outlining the precautionary steps it's taking for staff, residents, and visitors. Home staff in Picton have implemented mandatory masking for all staff and visitors until further notice. Visitors are asked to check with a staff member upon visiting the home to determine what extra precautions they must take to help prevent the spread of the infection. More at nQuinty.ca. Base 31 and Habitat for Humanity Prince Edward Hastings have announced a new partnership to advance affordable home ownership in Prince Edward County. As the first initiative under the partnership, the organizations are planning affordable home ownership townhouses within Hilltop Village, the first residential village planned at Base 31. Under this plan, Base 31 will make a designated block of townhouse lots available to Habitat for Humanity PEH. Base 31 will lead the exterior construction, while Habitat will fit out the interiors and select and support qualifying homeowners. Much more at nQuinty.ca. Children First Canada says digital threats have become the most serious danger facing young people nationwide, marking their first appearance among the organization's top 10 concerns. The report points to rising risks from AI-driven content, cyberbullying, sexual extortion, child luring, and violent online networks that target youth through social media and gaming platforms. Police reported cases of online child sexual abuse have climbed more than 300% over the past decade, while the group says children are encountering algorithmic and AI-based technology at increasingly younger ages. The organization wants Ottawa to expand and pass Bill C-34, including stronger safeguards for gaming, live streaming, and messaging services in addition to social media and AI chatbots. And changes to Belleville transit routes have taken effect today. City officials say adjustments have been made to routes 3, 4, 6, and 8, which provide new or improved transit connections. These include routes to the Potters Creek community, Palmer Road between Bridge Street West and Moira Street West, and College Street in the Northeast Industrial Park along College Street East, including Amazon. The full breakdown plus a link to an interactive map of the changes are at nQuinty.ca. In sports, the Toronto Blue Jays will try to rebound from a tough walk-off loss last night in Sacramento when they meet the Athletics again this evening. Righty Jose Soriano takes to the hill for the Jays, who are one game behind Cleveland for the last AL wildcard spot. Two-time defending champion Aryna Sabalenka is heading to the U.S. Open semifinals for the sixth straight year. The women's top seed held off Wimbledon champion Linda Noskova in a thrilling quarterfinal, taking the decisive third set tiebreak 10-7. Sabalenka will face either Jessica Pegula or Emma Navarro in the final four. Patrick Mahomes will be under center when the Kansas City Chiefs open their NFL season against the Denver Broncos on Monday night. Chiefs coach Andy Reid says he expects the two-time MVP to be taking the first snap in 9 months after tearing ligaments in his left knee. And the Boston Bruins have locked up young center Fraser Minton, signing him to a 7-year contract extension worth $7.2 million U.S. annually. Minton had 17 goals and 18 assists in 82 games with the Bruins last season. The weather is next.
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6: Well, good to my friends. It is September and back to school, and the markets, well, ending the day in the red, seasonal normality. Tensions in the Middle East keeping crude elevated, Brent trading just below $100 a barrel, and Canada's retaliatory tariffs of some $20 billion worth of U.S. imports weighing on market sentiment. Amgen, it's a biotech giving back 10%, working on a cholesterol drug which fell short in a closely watched study. Chipmaker Qualcomm, better by 3%, company entering into a data center infrastructure partnership with Amazon. The AI trade continued to, well, show life. CoreWeave better by 11%. Lumentum, Coherent, both gaining 11% and 7% respectively. And Corning, better by 7%. While travel stocks under some pressure as the price of cruise tick higher, Expedia and Booking's given back each about 7%. At the close, TSX down 1% or 390 points. The Dow given back 1% or 626 points. The NASDAQ better, down a third or 85 points. And the S&P 500 given back a half a percent or 45 points. Orluni firm up 0.2 to close 72.5 US. 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
0: Now for your weather in Quinte. Increasing cloudiness expected late this evening around midnight and a low near 19. Cloudy tomorrow with showers and thunder showers in the forecast. Upwards of 15 millimeters of rain possible and breezy. The high near 31 with the Humidex. Sun and cloud, a slight chance of showers on Thursday and a high near 23. Sunshine on the way for Friday and a high near 21. Right now it's 24, feels like 30. From the inquinte.ca News Center, I'm Brock Ormond.
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9: Here's three reasons to keep it locked here this hour.

Song inspired by encouraging words from Dad with Don't Stop Believing with Journey here at It's 95.5. Well, we've got fun to the north of us, we've got fun to the south of us. And you know what? I choose both. Thank you so very much because I love fall fairs. Workworth Fall Fair going on this weekend. That'll be in Warkworth, just up 30. Just turn left to the flashing red light and you'll bump right into it. And we also have the fall fair down in the county. Yeah, the Picton Fall Fairs this weekend. So two great opportunities to have fun in two different locations, Warkworth and Picton. Bonnie Raitt now, something to talk about on It's 95.5.

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14: Going to be a pretty good night for stargazers. Just a few clouds, but increasing cloud near midnight. So if you stay up past your bedtime, you won't see very much. Low of 19. Tomorrow, cloudy showers and thundershowers in 23. And on Thursday, mix of sun and cloud, 30% chance of showers and 23.
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Bare Naked Ladies and Pinch Me on Hit Study 5-5. We had some great racing over the weekend at the Brighton Speedway with the Labor Day Classic, both Saturday and Sunday. 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Everybody wanting to win the championship and every class is so darn close. 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And Saturday night is also the Danny Reid Memorial 50-lap shootout. 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

0: Brian Adams and Straight from the Heart, and I hope your first day of school is awesome, and first day of work, it was okay. I had a lot of fun this afternoon. 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That is my time for today. Thank you for yours. We'll join each other again tomorrow. In the meantime, enjoy your evening and remember, all roads lead home.
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